0: HR3, zu Hause in Hessen.
1: I can see a thousand doubts written on your face right now.

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And money, money she making. 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Have you lusting for her? 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She's so much more than you used to. Knows just how to move.

0: I'm a singer and songwriter from London. You might know me from some of my biggest hits like Fireworks by Purple Disco Machine or my most recent success, Forgot How to Love with Ali Farben. Hey guys, it's Moss Kenner.
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1: Hi, Adrai. Don't look.